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Are you with me? Are you with me?

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2: 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Yeah. All right.

smoke to, stare if you want to, but I got to party. I'm up in the party. I'm glad that I got you, and it's alright. You got you a partner, and cut up.